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Cause I gotta have faith. I gotta have faith. Música W.

speed seduction in the magazine, endless pleasure in limousine, in the bug shakes a tambourine, nicotine from a silver screen. Speed seduction in the magazine, endless pleasure in limousine, in the bug shakes a tambourine, nicotine from a silver screen.

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1: 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And you know what I'm talking about. 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They got a lot of nice girls. I'm racing.

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1: Listen.
0: Keep you in the dark. What had you expected?

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1: Wake up in the morning feeling like P. Diddy.
2: Hey, what up, girl?
1: Grab my glasses, I'm out the door. I'm gonna hit this city.
2: Let's
1: before
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1: I leave, brush my teeth with a bottle of Jack. 'Cause when I leave for the night, I ain't coming.

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2: I'm too sexy for my love. Too sexy for my love. Love's going to leave.

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1: Sin algoritmos.
2: But I don't understand why. 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I know this is something I gotta do. But that don't mean I want to. What I'm trying to say is that

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1: W.
2: Well now, we call this the act of mating. But there are several other very important differences between human beings and animals that you should know about.

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1: Hey, Mr. DJ, put a record on. 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
1: Well now, we call this the act of mating. But there are several other very important differences between human beings and animals that you should know about.

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1: Música W.
2: Hiya, Bobby.
3: Hi, Ken.
2: You wanna go for a ride?
3: Sure, Ken.
2: Jump in.